0: watching for the sport. Some are watching for the day drinking. It's a summer of soccer.
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right, so we're going to talk about budget-friendly summer hobbies and activities because in this economy, we want to have fun, but not break the bank. You know what I mean? 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If you have any good ones, let me know because the story I found, they're like kind of, they're okay. 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So hit me up if you got a good one. Beauty with an IE, no Y, and the beats on social.

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1: And today we're talking our budget-friendly summer hobbies because summer's here and prices are high. 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

And today we're talking about summer hobbies on a budget, because I think we're all on a budget nowadays. I had this list I found online, but I'm like, I think we could do better. I'll share some of them. They're not bad. They're just kind of basic, right? Reading. I'm an audiobook girl myself because I get stuff done while I'm listening. Bird watching. There's a free app actually for that called Merlin Bird ID. Writing. You could do journaling or poetry. Exercising. Get into chess boards or board games. Cooking. Drawing. Hiking and camping. Gardening. Like I said, they're not bad suggestions, but nothing that I'm like, ooh, I want to try that. So let's come up with our own stuff. Hit me at Beauty with an IE, Noah and the Beat on social.

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1: And we're talking about things that we wish we could ban from the planet. And this is what it's kind of savage, but like I'm kind of with it. Look, I'm not against obviously trying to do good things for the environment. But can we ban paper straws? Like, we don't need to bring the plastic ones back, okay? I'm not saying that. Isn't there like bamboo or different materials we can use that won't dissolve in drinks? And it's crazy to me, we put a paper straw in a plastic cup. Like, what? What? Make that make sense.
0: You could try making your own playlist, but it's quicker to stream us at mixelpaso.com.

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And today we're talking about some of our fun, budget-friendly summer hobbies and activities. I asked you guys to get in on the topic. Let me know what you like to do. I love this. Nancy said that she likes taking her camera around town and pretending that she's a photographer for the day. Sometimes it's fun to be like a tourist in your own city. 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
1: And I'm telling you, there's a job or side hustle for like any and everything this day, including breast milk. 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
0: Back to the head. Yeah! 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

And get this, there's a side hustle now where mothers are earning thousands of dollars by selling their breast milk. Yep, you heard that right. Some moms are selling their excess breast milk, earning up to $1,000 a day using Facebook and similar platforms. Now, if you're thinking, where is this milk going? Obviously, milk struggling parents is number one, but also, surprisingly, bodybuilders are seeking breast milk as a workout supplement. That's just so creepy to me. I don't know why. Imagine this grown buff man pulling up to Mamacita's house to get the breast milk. It's just crazy. Like I said, there is a market for any and everything.

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1: And all right, guys, that is going to do it for me, Bianca. I'm going to go home, catch up on Love Island, because like I said, I have way too many episodes to get through. I'm going to have to like fast forward, skip some parts or something. But that's my big Monday night plans, and then having leftover barbecue. I'll catch you back here tomorrow. In the meantime, follow me on social, Beauty with an IE, No Wine the Beast.
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0: cool when we were, you know, connecting online. But then when we actually met up, like, the entire dinner, all he did was analyze everything I said, even turning, like, these casual comments into, honestly, like, deep psychological reflections and insights. And, like, all he kept saying was that he could read people and he could tell all about me based on my, like, supposed insecurities and fears. All, like, based on what I'm eating.
1: Wait, hold on. Is he a therapist or something that's qualified to say any of this?
0: No, the guy's a picture of, like, a restaurant nearby. It's just, like, what the hell is he even talking about? And then it's, like, it got weirder. He's talking about how our zodiac signs are not compatible and how we're doomed from the start. Like, I was just trying to enjoy my meal, not get a therapy session, you know?
1: That's annoying. I can't. You know what it is? I don't know if this has ever happened to you before, but if you have friends who are therapists or anything like that, it feels like a therapy session every time you talk to them. So I'm actually surprised that your date, who's not a therapist, who isn't licensed in anything in that realm, decided to psychoanalyze you.
0: Needless to say, I swiped left and hope never to see him again.

0: leaders live. Let's just hope we are not in that state. We're going to talk about that in a few minutes.
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0: It's time for I'm Over It.
1: Every day is something that's annoying me. That's why we have this safe space for you to vent about whatever is bothering you. It's called I'm Over It. Okay, so what are you over?
2: Oh, I'm over my mom needing to know my every move.
1: Wait, hold on. You know, I'm a mom now, so I have more compassion and empathy. I'm on team mom side right now. What's going on?
2: Okay, I get that. I'm 25, okay? She treats me like I'm still in high school, like, who am I with? Where am I going? Insists that I call, like, wherever I go, like, I gotta check in if I go to a new place. And especially at night, she, quote, can't sleep if I don't check in with her.
1: Oh, she's just worried about you.
2: Okay. Yeah, I know, but still, like, okay, you're a mom. It was manageable, like, when I lived closer, but now right. that I've moved out, it's all the time. It's every day. Okay, I went to a late movie last week, right? And right. I forgot to call. She called me 10 times.
1: Oof. What, did you give her a reason to be worried about you? Because, look, moms are going to be moms.

0: 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Now it could be found easily. I'll tell you what's going on in a couple minutes.
1: 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A Pearl Jam tribute on June 27th, Cypress Hill. Cypress Hill on July 26th. Gene Simmons Band and Slaughter on August 1st. Black Veil Brides August 29th. Godsmack and Dorothy on September 6th. And Lady A on September 26th. All concerts are free and 21 and over. Speaking Rock Casino, 122 South Old Pueblo Road. 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
1: You got to start kissing your wife more, Camilo, because it could be really good to boost your gut health.
2: 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Tell me more.
1: Yeah, because you're transferring beneficial bacteria back and forth. And so you need her germs, she needs yours, and that's going to improve your gut diversity, which is great to help build your immunity.
2: We're making out tonight, girl. 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
3: Oh my God, Jess, can I try on your glasses?

Young Thug is looking for Kodak Black to join his YSL Records. Kodak Black's technically a free agent after his music contract with Capitol Records recently ended, making him an independent artist. Young Thug caught wind of this and said if Kodak did a deal with him, he would give him whatever he wanted. A million.

0: 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You're spending way more money on streaming platforms than you think. I'm going to tell you on average how much money we're spending a year on all these streaming apps in a few minutes.
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0: watching for the sport. 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

2024, 2024, you got the same agenda. 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
9: Good morning, guys. It is The Morning Mash right here on the new Mix 92.7. It's Romy, Javi taking care of you guys this morning. Johnny is out still today. He'll be back mañana. Good morning, Romy.
10: Good morning.
9: Wait.
10: Can
9: you hear? I can't hear you.
10: Yeah, I can hear me. Hello.
9: I don't hear you. Say something.
10: Something. No, I can't.
9: Oh, hold on. Try that again.
11: That's weird. Okay, jeez. There I am.
9: Ando
11: good
9: bien
11: morning.
9: Desvelado. Bien desvelado. Why?
11: Y bien aguitados.
9: Y bien aguitados. Damn, man. So sad, huh?
11: Yeah. Pues ni modo. I don't know. It was messy. They looked real messy out there.
9: Yeah, it was bad. It was really, really bad.
11: They looked real messy. And then the goalie, why the heck was he so far out from his house?
9: That was wild. I'm like, what are you doing?
11: Like, let your team do the defense. What are you doing, bro? Oh, my gosh.
9: Yeah, there's no words for me to even say. You know, after the first goal that they made, I'm like, okay, we have a chance. We have a chance. And, yeah, no. I knew they're going to come back, and they're going to come back strong, and sure enough, huh?
11: Yeah. Ni modo.
9: It's a sad day today.
11: Yeah, it's sad.
9: So, okay, so here's the question now. Who are we rooting for now?
11: I don't even know. Honestly, I am probably not going to watch them anymore.
9: That's it?
11: Until the end.
9: Till, like, the final?
11: Till the final one.
9: Yeah, that was goofy. So in case you guys didn't catch it, USA versus Belgium. 4-1 was the final score. Belgium, of course, eliminating the USA. Toto pedo para nada to bring that guy back. Mira.
11: Oh, man. And then they had, what's his name, Pulisic out there. And
9: he didn't do nothing, huh?
11: Clearly, he like hurt himself and they still had him on the field. That was crazy. For what? Like, you guys are already losing. Yeah, para qué?
9: Nah, yeah, me agüité.
11: It wasn't like, worth it.
9: At halftime, like, yeah. Did you have anything? What did you have to eat? Did you have anything good?
11: Well, we went to go have dinner for our anniversary.
9: Do?
11: So we were watching the game there.
9: Ooh.
11: Yeah, we were going to go to this restaurant, this Italian restaurant that's actually down the street, but it was closed. So we got all nice and everything, and it was closed. And we were like, you know what? So we went to Roadhouse.
9: Oh, okay.
11: So we watched it there.
9: Which one, though? Because we had to, actually, me and my friends were talking about that yesterday.
11: Which, Roadhouse?
9: Yeah, because I had like a little small watch party at my house, and invited like some friends and my cousins were there, and we were actually talking about Roadhouse.
11: Oh,
9: because according to him, the one on the east side, you got to get there at a certain time because it gets like stupid packed.
11: Really? I guess they all do. Yeah, they all get really packed, and then the lines outside.
9: The one right here in Yarbrough, according to him, that there's always a line, but the line goes fast.
11: Yeah, that's true. So we went to this one, one right here. We got there, right before 6? Because the game started at 6, no?
9: Yes.
11: And surprisingly, it was pretty empty. Even though when we walked up, they were like, oh, it's a 10-minute wait. And we sat down and they're like, oh, okay.
9: They took you in right away?
11: They took us in right away.
9: Okay.
11: And then the game started right at 6. And it was still kind of empty. And it didn't get full until about 6:30-ish, 6:45. Then all of a sudden, I looked around and like all the booths were full. But right when we got there, it was not bad at all, which I was surprised. But they had the game and very disappointing.
9: I know. No, the reason that came about is because they were talking about steaks. And we're like, who has the best steak here in El Paso?
11: Oh, it depends. Because I really loved the Roadhouse. But as of lately, I really, really like the Chop House.
9: And see, they didn't give that one a good... Again, this is just opinions, criticism. It's not, try to knock any business down. The only reason he didn't like it is because maybe it was just maybe that one time he said that his meat was overcooked.
11: Okay. And see, the one yesterday, it's good, and the Roadhouse never fails. The only thing is, I'm so picky with my meat. My meat had a lot of fat. And I...
9: Yeah, I don't eat that either.
11: I don't eat that. It really grosses me out.
9: I take that up. I take that part out, too.
11: And it had a lot. It was like almost like half of the steak was full of fat.
9: But it's good.
11: But it's still, it was still really good.
9: So then we went from that to talking about their butter or whatever. What is it called?
11: The butter thingy?
9: Like cinnamon butter. Yeah. So he was saying that I need to try, I guess they sell it at Walmart.
11: The butter?
9: Oh. You can buy it at Walmart. And then he says for me to try it with like waffles or something.
11: Really?
9: Like,
11: I didn't know that. Okay.
9: Just try it on, spread it on there, and he's like, it's really good. Like, throw some syrup on there. I'm like, it's not a bad idea.
11: That does sound pretty good. Some strawberries on top.
9: Yeah. So, and he was also talking about the one on the west side. Again, I don't remember because it went off topic after that. But he was saying something about the west side too. Like, I guess there's certain times to go.
11: Really? Yeah, I guess so.
9: To avoid the lines, I guess.
11: But they do get pretty full, all of them. We've tried them all.
9: So that's what you had?
11: That's what we had. We went to the Roadhouse. That was not the original plan, but that's where we ended up.
9: With the Roadhouse, yeah, it's good. What do we have? So I bought pizza. And I didn't know this place has churros. JV's. I've never had JV's
11: churros?
9: Pizza. The only reason they have churros.
11: JV's is pretty good though.
9: Yeah, like I no joke. I was like, that is actually pretty good.
11: Yeah.
9: So we got my friend always gets JV's, and I'm like, you know what? I'm gonna get JV's this time. I tried it with double pepperoni, which is really good. And then she's like, get churros. I'm like, they have churros there?
11: What?
9: And yeah, they do.
11: Really? Like legit churros? Like yep. They're making them there? What? And they were good?
9: I didn't try them, but they look really good though.
11: Ooh.
9: So I had that, and then my friends made bratwurst. You like bratwurst?
11: What are bratwurst?
9: Like the real fat,
11: oh, the
9: thick,
11: real
9: weeny, meaty
11: hot dogs.
9: Kind of like hot dogs looking.
11: I don't think I've ever had one.
9: They're so good, and they come like a little pancito. Like you just throw it in there, and then you can of course top it whatever you want to top it up. So he had the bratwurst. Like they're small little bread. Like they look like a francesito kind of, but they're small.
11: Okay.
9: Small little francesito breads. They're little. So you can fit, you know, the bratwurst in there. And then he brought peppers, sauteed peppers. Oh, it was so good. So that's what I had. And it was, yeah. And then watching the game.
11: Okay. Thaw. Yeah, I know.
9: Boo. So I think Argentina plays today, right?
11: I don't even know.
9: I think Argentina plays at 10 today against Egypt.
11: I guess I was not a real FIFA fan. I guess this is when we all find out.
9: Yeah. But yeah, that's pretty much all he did yesterday. And yeah. Well, this morning we do have tickets for the baby. The baby's gonna be here. A ver cuando. Oh, is it this weekend?
11: Yeah.
9: Yeah, it is this weekend. Over at 11:11, and we'll blow those tickets out coming up. Not this hour, but we'll let you guys know when you guys can score those tickets. We'll take a look at some traffic for you guys. It is also your call for birthdays. So we got a birthday post. Where, Rumi?
11: We have a birthday post up already, and we have it up every weekday morning. So if you or a loved one are celebrating a birthday, you want to drop your birthday shout outs in the comments of the post, and you can find it on our Instagram or on our Facebook. So go ahead and follow us. Give us a follow at Mix927EP.
9: 7:35 is the time. It is the Morning Mash. Good morning, guys.
6: Hoy el paso Juarez, las cruces. Are you ready?
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3: Hello?
4: Hola, my name is Carmen, and I'm calling from Il Nara Banana Moving and Slorage. We're calling to give you an estimate on your move to Minneapolis. Who am I speaking with?
3: You're speaking with... It's like kind of hard... Hard to hear?
4: It's hard to hear what? Oh, you're hard of hearing? Oh, I'm sorry. Okay. Can you press 2 so that we can get...
3: No.
4: Someone can speak to you in sign language.
3: What were you calling about?
4: We're calling to give you an estimate on your move to Minneapolis. I just wanted to get some more information from you.
3: My move to Minneapolis?
4: Yes.
3: I'm not moving to Minneapolis.
4: But we got an online inquiry from about a move from New York to Minneapolis?
3: No, she moved.
4: She moved.
3: That was like 2 months ago.
4: And why didn't you go with her?
3: What? That's really none of your business.
4: Are you guys still together?
3: These, this, No, this isn't the type of questions that movers. No, I'm sorry. I gotta go.
4: What? Why? Hello?
3: Yeah, hello?
4: Hola, this is Carmen. I believe we were disconnected.
3: Why are you calling me back?
4: Is the long distance relationship what's making you irritable? Because you sound very annoyed.
3: I'm annoyed with you, actually.
4: Why are you annoyed with me? We're not in a long distance relationship.
3: The questions that you were asking were none of your business. You were asking about me and my
4: excuse me, asking for more information so I can give you a better estimate on your move is none of my business?
3: Yeah,
4: I'm a mover.
3: I don't need an estimate.
4: See, now I know why she left you. You're very hard to talk to, sir.
3: No,
4: you're very difficult to speak. I'm just saying.
3: You need to stop talking.
4: What?
3: I can't believe you would even get a man with that crazy high-pitched helium voice.
4: Men love this voice.
3: Have you been sucking on helium tubes?
4: It's none of your business what I've been sucking on.
3: You are a idiot.
4: Stupid.

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1: Good morning, El Paso. It's Romy with your 915 traffic and weather report. Weather is currently 74 degrees. Today's high will be 96 in the Silent City. Looking at traffic for your morning commute, there's currently an accident on exit 28B. This is the Yarborough ramp westbound on I-10. Also on North Stanton and East Wyoming Avenue. This is Romy with your 915 traffic and weather report on Mix 92.7.
2: All right, so I got to correct myself. My cousin, shout out to Adrian and Carla. So we were talking about the Texas Roadhouse butter, right?
1: Uh-huh.
2: They were telling me to try it on French toast.
1: Oh, on French toast? That sounds pretty good.
2: Because it has cinnamon and, of course, it's butter, so.
1: But, like, a regular French toast or a cinnamon French toast?
2: I think a regular one, because I think the butter already has, like, cinnamon.
1: Okay.
2: So I think it's going to need a lot of cinnamon.
1: Yeah, maybe.
2: Unless you love cinnamon. But they're telling me to try that. And then, what are you drinking this morning?
1: I was here, and you weren't here yet, so I was like, you know what? I'm just going to go get something real quick.
2: What'd you get? What is that?
1: I got a Dunkin', and I got the strawberry, I think I'm saying this right, the strawberry cloud latte sparkle?
2: ¿Qué?
1: Sparkle?
2: Is that like the Sabrina drink, or because
1: no.
2: I know she's like...
1: No, it's a patriotic sparkle because it has red and blue sparkles.
2: Oh,
1: sprinkles.
2: So it's like a patriotic drink.
1: So I think it's called the Strawberry Cloud Latte Sparkle.
2: What? Yeah, I see some like blue stuff in there. What is that?
1: Yeah, they're little, ¿cómo se dice? They're little...
2: Are they like candy or what is it?
1: They're little sprinkles.
2: Oh, yeah.
1: They're red and blue sprinkles. So it's just a latte, and I got it with oat milk. And it has a... Wait, I just noticed they did it wrong.
2: Oof.
1: It says 3 sugar-free vanilla syrups.
2: What?
1: And it says milk, but I had asked for it with oat milk. Ooh, no.
2: Oh,
1: if I run out of here, you guys know.
2: You know why?
1: I cannot drink regular milk.
2: Uh-oh.
1: But it's really good, though. However they made it, it's still good. Mm.
2: From a scale of 1 to 10, what do you give it?
1: I give it about a 7. It's pretty good.
2: Are you one of those that go back if they mess up your order? Like, especially that drink?
1: This one, I don't know because I've never had it before, but I have.
2: Like your regular drink.
1: Yeah,
2: you
1: have.
2: Go back,
1: I've gotten back before at Starbucks because at Starbucks, I always get the oat milk shaken espresso. And one time I got it and I was like, what is this? It did not look right. So I tried it and sure enough, it tasted really ugly. And I did. I was already driving down the street and I was like, no, I'm sorry. I can't.
2: So do you like your coffee? Are you like real strong?
1: I do like my coffee.
2: I was like, what?
1: I've done it. Sometimes it depends on my day, but sometimes I'll do 3 shots. Yeah. This one, I don't know how many. I'm sure it has like 2, maybe even 1. The thing with me is I'm not a big latte fan because lattes just have way too much milk. Especially like at places like this.
2: Yeah. So you have the espresso shots. Is that what you're referring to?
1: Mm-hmm. It doesn't say how many it has.
2: How many is too many, though?
1: Oh, I think like 4 or 5. That's too many. Yeah, that's a heart attack for me. But like 2 or 3
2: that's
1: is my usual.
2: Okay.
1: Mm-hmm.
2: Well, this morning I have the senior citizen coffee.
1: Oh.
2: At McDonald's. It's a little. It's a plain coffee.
1: Let me show the TikTok.
2: This is my coffee. That's what they call it, the senior citizen coffee. It's just a small one.
1: I'm on TikTok if you guys want to come in and see our coffees.
2: That's my coffee. And mine is just 3 creamers, 2 sugars.
1: Aye, it's a little coffee.
2: Plain.
1: I got some McDonald's coffee this weekend, too. I just, it really tasted burnt.
2: Yeah. Oh, yeah.
1: It's burnt?
2: It's burnt, but it's good. Or maybe my taste buds are burnt.
1: It's good. That's the thing about McDonald's. It's pretty good. I mean, it's decent coffee for the price.
2: Yeah, exactly. That's why.
1: Oh, G says McDonald's has cold foam now. I didn't know that.
2: Oh, damn.
1: I didn't know they have cold foam. Okay. I'm going to have to try it.
2: I wonder if it's good, Kinsabe.
1: They said that's the old Mexican dad coffee.
2: That's me. I'm simple.
1: That's my husband, too.
2: I don't Like those, no me haga el, what do you say?
1: No.
2: Me llama la atención, is that how you say it?
1: Yeah. I just got it because it was pink and I said, you
2: but
1: know
2: I'm
1: what?
2: Sure they're good.
1: I'm in a mood to try something different. Let's see my coffee.
2: But that's what worries me.
1: This is mine.
2: I don't drink, normally I don't drink that, so that's what worries me, that it's going to mess up my stomach.
1: Yeah. You can't really see
2: I don't know
1: the,
2: what's in it.
1: You can't really see the cold foam anymore, but it was pink at the top.
2: So do you buy like those cold foams at like at Albertsons or Walmart?
1: You know what?
2: Like,
1: I've never bought those.
2: Coffee?
1: No.
2: I heard they're good too.
1: I should.
2: Yeah.
1: I've never bought them. It's because, I don't know, I'm weird. I don't really make coffee at home. It doesn't taste the same. It does not. I don't care what you guys say. Coffee from home does not taste the same.
2: What do you mean? Of
1: it just
2: it does.
1: Doesn't. I don't know. I've tried different coffees. I've tried different creamers. I just need to buy myself an actual espresso machine. You see, Bebecita says, I'm the same way. It does not taste the same.
2: I guess
1: Papa says she agrees. It doesn't taste the same way. It doesn't pick me up. Coffee from home, like I have to crave it like on a cold
2: winter night,
1: day and like, oh, me voy a hacer un cafecito.
2: En la mañana.
1: You know when I do crave house coffee is when I make huevos con chorizo. When I make eggs with chorizo.
2: How do you make your huevos con chorizo? Because I know everybody makes it different. How do you do yours?
1: What do you mean?
2: Well, yeah. Like,
1: I put the chorizo.
2: How do you prepare? Like, how do you make it?
1: Okay, so I
2: everybody has it different.
1: I put the pan, turn it on. I put the chorizo. Depends on how many I'm going to make. Like, if everyone's in the house is going to eat chorizo, I'll put two. But I usually do one and a half. Yeah, like two little chorizo.
2: Yeah, sticks or whatever the hell you want to call
1: logs
2: them.
1: Logs or sticks or things.
2: I don't know the proper term for that.
1: Two chorizos.
2: And then?
1: And
2: how many huevos do you use?
1: Yeah, it depends. If we're all eating the chorizo, it's basically about one egg per person. So maybe between like 6-7 eggs. Yeah, that's if we're all eating
2: it. And that's
1: it.
2: Enough for everybody? Yeah.
1: That's enough. It's enough for like seconds. And then, so I let the chorizo cook, right? I don't put oil because it has oil in itself.
2: Yeah.
1: So it's cooking.
2: And then?
1: Y luego I lo machuco.
2: Yeah.
1: And then I crack the eggs. All you do them,
2: and then
1: I blend. I don't even blend them before. I just throw them in there, and then I blend it all together.
2: Yeah.
1: And then put salt, pepper. Yeah. But I like mine to be like a little, not burnt, but like I like my egg to be like a little, I guess, just a little bit crispy. Because there's some huevos con chorizo that are too runny.
2: Yeah, no.
1: And I don't like that. And then I make sure that
2: cooked.
1: I like.
2: It's well cooked.
1: I fine up my eggs and my chorizo. Like I don't like it clumpy. So like I le sigo picando.
2: Oh, so it's like
1: until
2: little,
1: it's like really like fine.
2: Yeah.
1: And then yeah.
2: I guess now. I'm a marrano then because I use one stick for myself.
1: One stick? Well, yeah.
2: And I use three eggs for myself.
1: Mm-hmm. Sounds about right.
2: And then I use tortilla to eat it.
1: Yeah, or bread.
2: No, I don't use bread.
1: You don't use bread? If I'm feeling chunky, I'll have it with bread.
2: Bread? No, I never tried a bread. So I use tortilla de maíz, and then I'll use, once I use my tortillas, I usually heat up like about two or three of them.
1: Mm-hmm.
2: And then once I finish that, and there's still like huevos still left over, I use tostadas.
1: What? Tostadas? With like your chorizo?
2: To scoop up the rest, I got.
1: Really? I've never had it with tostadas. I've had it with... Sometimes I'll make like tacos, so I'll make it with the corn tortilla. And then sometimes if I'm feeling chunky, I'll eat it with the bread. And then if not, but usually a flour tortilla.
2: But what kind of bread are we talking about here?
1: Like bread. Like sandwich bread. No?
2: With chorizo, really?
1: Yeah. And you just get it, and then you just like, you scoop it up like that.
2: Yeah, I tell you, everybody eats it different.
1: You guys are saying we're a family of five and you use 10 eggs. Dang. When I make it, it's enough though. I guess because I like really chop it
2: but
1: up.
2: But can you even taste the chorizo though?
1: Yeah, you can.
2: Because you're only putting two.
1: I can.
2: Good.
1: Two? Have I put three? Maybe three. Two, three.
2: Do you use oil?
1: No. No, any because the chorizo oil already has the oil.
2: Oh, I was about to guess. That's, I usually do.
1: Yeah.
2: I put a little bit of olive oil on it. Yeah, because you're right. Because usually that chorizo already has oil.
1: Yeah, because I guess
2: I'm a greasy one. I don't know.
1: Yeah, I remember when I was younger, my mom and I first started cooking it. My mom was like, "Yeah, no, you don't put oil because when you're cooking the chorizo, it's like dispersing its own little oil."
2: Yeah, that's true. That is true. All right, so we got birthdays coming up. Let's get it to birthdays. So this is your last call for birthdays. And we'll come back with those birthday shout-outs. And don't forget, we also have tickets for the baby. That is happening this weekend over at 11:11. So we'll come back with those birthday shout-outs. This hour is brought to you by Western Tech. Classes starting soon. 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
4: 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And for birthdays today, we have a very happy birthday to Mom Liz Enriquez from her daughter Shawnee. They love her with all of her heart. May she have the best day ever and may she be blessed with many, many more. Also, happy birthday to Sonia Macedo. Happy birthday from the whole family. They hope you have a wonderful day. They appreciate everything that you do and they love you so much. Also, happy birthday to everyone born today from Ale. Thank you so much, Ale. Happy birthday, everyone. Birthday. Also, happy belated birthday to Julie Casas. They love you all very, very much. Happy belated birthday to beautiful daughter Destiny Huerta. They love you so much. They love you very much, our Bucky Cowgirl Company boss babe. Happy birthday, Destiny. Also, happy birthday to Mama Lupita, a.k.a. La Barbie. They hope you have an amazing day. They love you from your daughter, Sarita. Happy birthday. Over on our Facebook page, we have a happy birthday to Asen. Happy birthday. May you have a wonderful day now and forever. Also celebrating their birthday today is Vivian Escobar from 15th birthday to Vivian Escobar from Dad, Mom, Ivan, Lucy, Nana, and the family that love you more. Also, happy birthday to Luis Olivas. Happy birthday to a 49er. They said happy 49er birthday.
5: Okay.
4: Keep going and make life the best possible from myself, Luis Olivas. Also, happy birthday to daughter Erin Vallejo, who's turning 18 years old, from mom and family. They love you always and forever. Happy birthday to mi niña hermosa, Eleida Diaz, on her 21st birthday.

0: birthday. 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
1: I got another happy birthday going out to La Señorita Liz Enriquez. 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I want to wish you a big happy birthday. 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Happy birthday, Liz. 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I think that was it. Let me double check. 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I think there's one more. 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Hey, happy birthday going out. Shout out going out to MJ. Turning 20 years old. We love you from mom, dad, sisters, Nina, the family, and of course from myself and all your friends. 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Happy birthday, MJ. Hope you enjoy your day. All right. So happy birthdays today. We got Michelle Kwan turning 46 years old. Lisa Leslie is turning 54. And Ringo Starr, 86 years old for Ringo Starr. He's one of the Beatles, right?
0: 86.
1: Damn. Woo, woo. And those are your birthdays. Time now is 8 o'clock. And like I said, we got a pair of tickets for DaBaby. We'll blow those tickets out later on this morning. We'll let you guys know how you guys can score those tickets for DaBaby. That is happening over at 11:11. It is the Morning Mash. Good morning, guys.

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1: That's not it. There it is. Morning, guys. 8:07 is the time. It is the Morning Mash. Javi and Romy taking care of you guys this morning. Johnny is out. He'll be back mañana. Let's get to our history lesson for today. Today is what?
2: Today is National Zombie Day.
1: Favorite zombie movie?
2: I'm going to have to go with... Is it iRobot? No. No. I Am Legend. I'm sorry. What the heck? Like, I Am Legend with Will Smith.
1: Oh, that's a good one.
2: That's a good one.
1: That's a really
2: good
1: one.
2: What about you?
1: Damn, it's a tough one because I like Resident Evil a lot. But then I also like that movie where... Oh my gosh. It's a two-part movie. It's about zombies. And they're just trying to survive.
2: A two-part movie?
1: Oh my goodness great. I can't think right now. I'm going to have to look it up. That one's really good, too. Woody Harrelson's in it.
2: 28 Days Later, they said?
1: No, Woody Harrelson.
2: World War Z, no, I don't know.
1: Oh, that's a good one, too. That's with Brad Pitt.
2: Is it Zombieland?
1: Zombieland.
2: That one?
1: Have you seen that one?
2: No, I haven't seen that one. Thank you, guys.
1: Yeah, that was it.
2: Zombieland.
1: Yeah, you guys are really quick. I couldn't remember the name of it, but yeah, Zombieland, that's a good one, too. And then there's also the one that there's a romantic one. Maybe your followers can help me out in this one too. It's a romantic comedy. He turns into a zombie, but he can feel like he can still feel something, and he falls in love with a girl, and he tries to talk.
2: What? He tries to talk. I don't know which one's that. Oh, Warm Bodies.
1: Warm Bodies.
2: Oh my gosh!
1: Damn, you guys are good.
2: I've never seen that one.
1: That one's a good one too, but that's more like a romantic type.
2: Really?
1: Yeah, he's a zombie.
2: How could you be a romantic zombie?
1: It's a movie. It's a movie, but he's like, it's like in third person. You never seen it?
2: Mm-mm.
1: Yeah, and he falls in love, and like he starts feeling his heart, and so he doesn't turn into a zombie anymore. Like he's more of a human. Warm Bodies, yeah. That, I don't know, but I
2: Warm
1: think
2: Bodies.
1: If I really had to pick one, because then you also have, I can't even think right now. The show.
2: Oh, The Walking Dead?
1: The Walking Dead.
2: Can you believe I've never seen The Walking Dead?
1: It's good.
2: Really?
1: Well, the first episode was good.
2: I actually enjoyed it. I think I've seen maybe like the first episode, but that's it.
1: But Resident Evil is really good, though.
2: Oh.
1: Which they have a new movie coming out, too.
2: Yeah.
1: Resident Evil. Okay, so let's keep it continuing. What else is it?
2: Today is also World Chocolate Day.
1: Mm-hmm.
2: It's also National Macaroni Day, Strawberry Sunday Day, World Global Forgiveness Day, Tell the Truth Day, mm-hmm. National Father-Daughter Take a Walk Day, Dive Bar Day, International Peace and Love Day, and International Ponytail Day.
1: You have your ponytail going?
2: I kind of. I have it in a clip.
1: Oh.
2: Looks like. Do you have a ponytail? Let me see.
1: Nah.
2: Oh, yeah.
1: Yeah, I started pulling it back. That's why I have all this hairline, because she's pulling it back. There's 62 days remaining for Labor Day. Looking back on this day today, there was one that I wanted to mention. Oh, the first IHOP.
2: Ooh.
1: Open up. Toluca Lake, California. Have you been there, Toluca Lake?
2: No, I've never been to Toluca Lake.
1: That's where the first IHOP opened up. Do you like IHOP?
2: I do. I love the New York cheesecake pancakes.
1: I never tried that.
2: No? Oh, they're so good. They're strawberry pancakes with pieces of cheesecake in there. Tiny little cheesecakes. So good.
1: I don't think I tried that.
2: No? Oh, but you also can't go wrong with just the original pancakes.
1: Their pancakes go hard, yeah. And then I usually get the an omelet. That's my go-to omelets.
2: Their omelets pretty
1: go pretty
2: good.
1: Hard, too. Chicken omelet.
2: Ooh.
1: Also on this day, 1984, Prince had his first chart topper with When Doves Cry. That hit number one, 1984. You were around yet?
2: No, I was not around yet. 1984, dang.
1: Lethal Weapon 2. Have you seen that movie?
2: No, I haven't. Have I seen Lethal Weapon? No, I haven't.
1: That debuted in theaters in 1989 on this day.
2: Ooh.
1: And Nicole Kidman gave birth to a baby girl named Sunday Rose, 2008. Is that it?
2: That is a. Also on this date in 2009 is when they had Michael Jackson's memorial service at the Staples Center in LA, where his family and his fans said farewell to the pop star at his very emotional memorial service.
1: Aww. Well, there was also a passing yesterday. I don't know if you caught this one, Romy. The singer, well, one of the singers for, well, she was part of the LMFAO group.
2: I saw that.
1: She was part of the song Party Rock Anthem. You guys remember this song? Come on, this one. Well, I can't afford it, but this song right here, she helped sing this song, but she passed away.
2: She did the
1: such
2: vocals.
1: A young age, 36 years old.
2: 36.
1: Lauren Bennett. And the family's not saying how or what. They're not saying the cause of death. 36 years old, and this song came out in 2011.
2: Wow. It's still a good song.
1: It's still a banger. Well, like I said, this morning we have tickets for the baby, so we'll give out those tickets out coming up very, very shortly. So you guys definitely want to stick around. 8:12 is the time. Good morning, guys. Good morning, Mass.

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1: Good morning, guys. It is the Morning Mash. It is Javi and Romy taking care of you guys on this Tuesday, July 7th. Johnny is still out. He'll be back tomorrow morning. And all right, now is the time. We're going to do the Morning Mash quiz. Enough for grabs. We got a pair of tickets for The Baby live in concert. Going to be here this Saturday over at 11:11. You can still get your tickets today at holdmyticket.com. But we got a pair right now for you guys. Well, free. All you got to do is answer the Morning Mash quiz correctly. And give us a call at 541-1043. That is the number with the correct answer. 541-1043. All right, Romy, what is the quiz for today?
2: The quiz for today is 40% of parents now text their children this instead of telling them. What is it?
1: 40% of parents what?
2: 40% of parents now text their children this instead of telling them. What is it?
1: Go to bed.
2: 40% of parents now text their children this instead of telling them. What is it? Ooh. I do this.
1: You do?
2: Mm-hmm.
1: All right.
2: Sometimes.
1: 541-1043. The person with the right answer will hook you up with a pair of tickets to what you got. The Baby this Saturday at 11:11. Good luck. That number again is 541-1043. It's the Morning Mash. Good morning, guys.

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1: Right, it's Mix 92.7. It's the Morning Mash. Romy and Javi taking care of you guys this morning. Johnny is out. We'll be back tomorrow, and we are doing the quiz for today. Quiz, enough for grabs before the quiz. We have a pair of tickets for The Baby happening this Saturday over at 11:11. Get your tickets today at holdmyticket.com. We've got a pair of tickets for you guys for free right now, ahorita. All you gotta do is answer the quiz correctly.
2: That's right, and today's quiz is 40% of parents now text their children this instead of telling them. What is it?
1: Ooh, what do you think it is? 541-1043 is the number if you guys want to give a shot. First person to get it right, we'll hook you up with a pair of tickets. And I guess we'll go one round, and then if they get it, well, if they don't get it right, we'll give you guys a clue. Again, that number is 541-1043. What do you think the answer is?
3: Good morning.
1: Oh, there she is.
2: Hi.
3: Morning.
1: Good morning. What do you think
3: is
1: the answer?
3: Is it to have a great day?
1: Romy?
2: Is it to have a great day? No, sorry.
1: Thank you. Damn. Good morning. Hello.
4: Yes, is it a go to bed?
1: Is it go to bed?
2: No. Good guess, though.
4: Thank you.
1: Good morning, Mix. Hello.
5: Good morning, Mix.
6: Hi. Time for the quiz?
1: Yeah, what do you think the answer is?
6: Okay, is it wash the dishes?
1: Is it wash the dishes, Romy?
2: No, that's such a good guess, though.
1: Oh. Thank you.
2: Sorry.
1: All right, I think we're ready for a clue, no?
2: Yeah.
1: Hit him with a clue, Romy.
2: Okay, this is nothing to do with chores.
1: Nothing to do
2: it
1: with
2: has
1: chores,
2: nothing
1: huh?
2: to do with chores.
1: All right, the quiz again?
2: The quiz is 40% of parents now text their children this instead of telling them. What is it? And again, your first clue is it has nothing to do with chores.
1: All right, 541-1043 is the number if you guys want to take a guess at this. A pair of tickets for The Baby over at 11:11 this Saturday. All you gotta do is answer that quiz correctly and we'll hook you up. 8:27 is the time. We'll take a look at traffic for you guys coming up in a few minutes. It is the Morning Mash right here on Mix 92.7.
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0: Good morning, guys. It is the Morning Mash. Doing the Morning Mash quiz. And up for grabs, we got a pair of tickets to Coachella.
1: The baby.
0: That is happening Saturday, July 11th, over at 1111. You can still get your tickets today at holdmyticket.com, but we are giving out a pair right now. And all you got to do is answer the quiz correctly.
2: Easy peasy. And today's quiz is 40% of parents now text their children this instead of telling them. What is it?
0: Ooh, all right. And your first clue?
2: Your first clue is this has nothing to do with chores.
3: Is it I love you?
0: Romy?
2: Oh, that's a good guess. No, it's not, though.
0: Damn. Thank you, bro. Super. Good morning, Mix. Hello. What do you think the answer is?
4: I love you.
0: Ooh, is it I love you?
2: No, sorry.
0: Damn.
4: Thank you.
0: Thank you.
2: Sorry.
0: Thanks. No, son of that. I think we should give him another clue. So we can,
2: you think so?
0: We can get a winner quick.
2: Okay.
0: So we can keep it moving.
2: All right. Well, again, the quiz is 40% of parents now text their children this instead of telling them what is it. First clue is it has nothing to do with chores. Second clue is this is at home.
0: All right. Good luck, guys. 541-1043 is the number. 541-1043 is the number. 541-1043 is the number. Good luck.
2: And your colleague makes 927.

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4: Good morning, guys. It is the Morning Mash. Time now is 8:36. We'll take a look at traffic for you guys coming up in a few minutes, but you are in the middle of the Morning Mash quiz. And up for grabs, we got a pair of tickets to go check out The Baby happening this Saturday over at 11:11. You can still get your tickets at holdmyticket.com. That's where you can still buy your tickets, but we got a pair of tickets for free right now. All you have to do is answer the quiz correctly, and the quiz for today is...
5: super easy. The quiz is 40% of parents now text their children this instead of telling them, what is it? We gave you your first clue, and it was, it has nothing to do with chores.
4: All right, 541-1043 is the number if you want to take a guess at this. Good luck.
6: I would say they consume television.
4: Romy? Consume television? Is that it?
5: No, that is not it.
4: Nah, try again. Good morning, Mix. What is your guess?
7: Coffee?
4: Not coffee.
5: No, sorry.
4: Not it either. Damn. All right.
7: To turn off the lights.
5: Romy? Ooh, that's a really good guess. But
4: turn off the lights.
5: That's a good one.
4: Damn.
5: Sorry.
7: Thank you.
4: Good morning, Mix. Hello?
6: Is it to eat dinner?
4: Ooh, is it to eat dinner?
5: Who's this?
4: Yeah, who's this?
6: David.
5: David?
4: David?
6: Yes.
5: David, do you do this with your kids?
6: No, they don't have phones yet.
5: Soon you will, because that is the correct answer.
4: Yeah, I thought it was.
5: Nice. Congrats.
4: Congratulations, David. You got a pair of tickets to go check out The Baby this Saturday over at 11:11. And you can still get your tickets today at holdmyticket.com. But David, you got a pair of tickets on us. All you got to do, please get this right. Just let them know what station just hooked you up, brother.
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2: 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And there is quite a bit of accidents.
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2: Good morning, El Paso. It's Romy with your 915 traffic and weather report. Weather is currently 77 degrees and today's high will be 96 in the Sun City. Looking at traffic for your morning commute, there's currently an accident on Blackhawk Tank and this is exit 26 on Constitution. Another accident on the 7800 block of a New Harvest Place.

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1: All right. There we go. All right. So coming up in a few minutes, Romy, I'm gonna quiz you on some 2000s music trivia.
0: Woo!
1: Well, you can do the same to me, too. I asked you to pull up a couple of questions for me, likewise. And then, as many as we get wrong, we're going to do like a taste testing.
0: Ooh.
1: So, I brought some items. I saw you brought a couple of items, too.
0: Uh-huh.
1: And, well, we're going to have to guess to see what they are, right? But the way we're going to do that is, well, if you get the answer right, well, obviously, you don't have to do it.
0: Mm-mm.
1: But if you get them wrong, you're going to have to taste something. And it can be raw tuna.
0: Ew.
1: It can be oysters. Because you're going to be blindfolded, and so am I.
0: Gross.
1: And you're going to taste it, and you're going to have to tell us what it is. So the best way to do it is, are you still on your team?
0: Yeah, I'm still on here.
1: So you guys want to come into the studio, you can follow Romy on your TikTok, right?
0: Yeah, you can come into the studio. I'm live on TikTok. I stay live every morning. And you can follow me at Romy Aide, R-O-M-Y-A-Y-D-E. So you can come in and join the fun.
1: So yeah, so you guys can see exactly what we're going to be doing. We're going to be taste testing some stuff that Romy doesn't know what I brought. I don't know. I
0: Mm-mm,
1: hope.
0: I'm not going to show you what I got.
1: Yeah, so we'll try to figure out what she brought, and you guys can, you know, come into the studio and you'll see. But we're going to do some quizzes, a little quiz for us, Romy, a little music quiz, trivia for us. And of course, as many as you get wrong, we're going to taste test.
0: Oh, yeah.
1: And like I said, it can be, I know you don't like oysters. I might have brought oysters. And you said you were okay.
0: Ugh.
1: So, I mean, you could have brought anything too. So,
0: yeah.
1: It goes both ways. So, that's coming up next. So let us set up really quick. And then Romy's on her camera right now. So you guys can come into the studio. And once we do the trivia, and then the taste tasting begins. And it's going to be a blindfold taste testing. So we have no idea what we're going to be testing out this morning. So I don't know what we signed up for. But hey, 8:57 is the time. It is the Morning Mash. Good morning, guys.

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0: guys, it is the Morning Mash. Échalo. Javi and Romy taking care of you guys this morning. Johnny is out. We'll be back tomorrow. And coming up, literally next, we're just getting our questions ready. We're going to be playing 2000 Music Trivia. Just Romy and I, but we're not going to win anything. We're going to be doing some blindfolded taste testing. Romy brought stuff. I brought some stuff. And we both agreed, like, whatever it is, we're going to taste it. And you're going to be blindfolded, and so will I. And the way we're going to do this is we're going to ask each other 5 questions. 2,000 music trivia questions. No cheating, because I know you have your followers helping you out, so you can't be looking at your phone, Romy. You're going to have to put your phone like sideways or something.
1: Well, they're going to be watching us, so it'll be put away.
0: Okay.
1: So if you want to join us and watch what we're doing, you can come into my TikTok live. You can follow me at Romy Aide, R-O-M-Y-A-Y-D-E. Come in with Javi and I and BC.
0: So
1: BC's going to monitor the live.
0: Yeah, monitor the live. And once we get that, five questions, and where of course, if you missed two, I brought, how many items did I bring? I brought three. I might have to get more in case you miss more.
1: Okay.
0: But we'll get to that when we get there, because you might get them all right.
1: Maybe. I do love me a 2000s music.
0: Yeah, so this is a 2000 music trivia, and let us set up. We're almost done setting up, and then we're going to jump right into this. 9:08 is the time. It's the Morning Mash. Good morning.

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1: Good morning, guys. It is Mix 92.7. It's the Morning Mass. Javi and Romy taking care of you guys this morning on this Tuesday. Johnny is out. We'll be back tomorrow. And all right, so I think we're ready now. Yes?
2: I'm ready.
1: We're ready. So Woo-hoo! In case you guys are just tuning in, we're going to be doing 2000 music trivia. But it's just going to be Romy and I. We're going to quiz our knowledge on 2000 music. And then the way this is going to work, if we miss any, we brought items this morning. And we're going to do a blindfold taste testing.
2: Oh.
1: So Romy doesn't know what I brought. I have no idea what you brought.
2: Nope.
1: And then, like, I know Romy doesn't like oysters, so I might have brought oysters. I might have not.
3: Oh, gross.
2: BC.
1: It could be anything. It could literally be anything. So we're going to taste test this morning. But the only way we can avoid that is by getting all the right answers. So, Romy, I said at least five. I don't know. You got seven questions.
2: Yeah, I got. Well, I just got some extra ones.
1: Okay. You guys can play along. No helping. No cheating. Don't help Romy. For those of you guys who are on her live, there's no cheating here. That's an automatically... That's an automatic taste test, Romy.
2: Oh, my God.
1: That was really loud.
2: Oh, these are so loud over here.
1: That was really loud.
2: Okay. Okay, I'm ready.
1: All right. That's going to be an automatic taste test if they help you out. No looking at your phone. I think you go first. I'll go first. I'll ask you the question first.
2: Okay.
1: Let's do the questions first, and then we'll come back. And that way it gives you guys time to get on Romy's TikTok.
2: Yeah, if you want to come into the studio.
1: And then you guys can see what we're going to be taste testing. Blindfolded. You're not going to see what I brought. So I'm going to make you put the blindfold first on, and then I'll take out my stuff so you guys can see.
2: Okay.
1: All right? All right, so let's do the first question, all right? No cheating.
2: So I put this on already?
1: No, not yet.
2: Okay.
1: Let's do the questions first.
2: I'm nervous.
1: And then mark down how many I got wrong and how many I'll write down how many you got wrong. And then that's how many you're going to test out. All right. Here is your first question, Roni. No cheating. And
2: what's going on? It's loud.
1: Shh, vale. All right. I'm trying to do a thing here, man. All right. First question, Romy.
2: Okay.
1: What was the name of the rap group that told you to shake it like a Polaroid picture in 2003?
2: Oh, that's easy. Outkast.
1: Is that going to be your final answer?
2: Yup.
1: Yeah?
2: Woohoo!
1: That's it. It is Outkast. All right, dale.
2: I covered my comments, by the way. I have a posted note on there.
1: Yeah, no cheating.
2: Okay. Javi, question. Which pop star made a comeback with Womanizer in 2008?
1: That's easy. That's Britney, no?
2: Is that your final answer?
1: Yeah. Okay. Is it Britney?
2: Yes.
1: All right.
2: Okay. Woo. Okay.
1: Next question. Let's keep it moving.
2: All right.
1: In 2001, this debut hit was 1,000 Miles, featuring a music video where a piano was driven through the streets.
2: Oh. That's super easy. Vanessa Carlton.
1: Damn, that's way too easy. That is way too easy. All right, dale. Keep it going.
2: Okay.
1: Next question.
2: Next question for you.
1: Yeah.
2: Javi, are you ready for this?
1: Go for it.
2: Who let the dogs out?
1: The Baja Men.
2: Oh, man, that was too easy.
1: That was way too easy.
2: What the heck?
1: All right, where are we at? Number two? Or number three now?
2: We are at,
1: Question number three for you. What 2000 band released a hit song, Apologize?
2: Oh, that's super easy. Come on, man. One Republic.
1: Wait, is that it? I didn't give
2: it's
1: me a wrong
2: too
1: answer.
2: Too late to apologize. That one?
1: Wait, why did you give me the wrong answer? Hold on.
2: Uh-oh.
1: One moment. I think you are right. Was One Republic in 2000s?
2: Yep.
1: Yeah, it was. For some reason, it told me it was Timbaland.
2: Oh, yeah, it's One Republic and Timbaland. He produced it.
1: All right,
2: for them.
1: Keep it going. Next question.
2: Okay, next question for you. Let's see. Whose milkshake brings all the boys to the yard?
1: Oh, that's way too easy. Khalees.
2: Man.
1: In 2008, Britney Spears went number one on the Billboard Hot 100 with what song?
2: Womanizer. Who was the real Slim Shady?
1: That could be two answers, right? It could be Eminem or Marshall Mathers.
2: What's your final answer?
1: Eminem.
2: Okay. These are too easy.
1: Use Somebody were multi-platinum hits for which band?
2: Oh my gosh. Kings of Leon.
1: Damn. All right, we're going to take a break. That's all my questions. We have to come back with more questions. Time is 9:18.

0: 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Godsmack and Dorothy on September 6th. And Lady A on September 26th. 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
2: We are back.
3: All right, you ready? You got your questions again?
4: Yeah, I'm ready. I got harder questions this time.
3: All right. So who did we leave off with last time? Was it me or you?
4: Oh, I don't even know.
3: All right, I'll go first again. Because this computer's being weird. All right, you ready for your question?
4: I'm ready.
3: All right, here we go. Wait for it. It's not working. There we go. All right, here's your question. Which Coldplay album includes the song Clocks, The Scientist, and In My Place?
4: Oh, man. I think you got me with that one. Clocks, The Scientist,
3: and In My Place.
4: I don't know. I'm gonna have seven words
3: in the album.
4: Seven words?
3: I'm giving you a clue.
4: I have my comments covered, by the way.
3: Yeah, I'm sure somebody's already telling you. Oh, it is. Take a wild guess. This might be the first one. Let me go get my item.
4: Is it Adventures of a Lifetime? Adventures of a Lifetime.
3: Oh, that's five.
4: Thanks.
3: Romy, don't know.
4: I don't know this one.
3: Are you gonna give up? One more guess. Seven words.
4: A seven-word album?
3: It starts with the letter... Well, let me tell you what it is. It starts with the letter A.
4: With the letter A. I'm going to give up on this one. This one, you got me on that one.
3: Really?
4: Yeah.
3: Why? All right, so the correct answer is a rush of blood to the head.
4: What?
3: All right, put your blindfold on. Here we go.
4: I'm scared. Should I take my headphones off?
3: Yeah.
4: Okay, let me take them off. Hold on. Ah! I'm scared. How does this
3: And work? You're going to have to open your mouth because I'm just going to toss it to you.
4: Oh my God. Is it something wet?
3: Nope.
4: So I could put my hair back.
3: Yeah, put your hair back. Because.
4: Oh my God. How do I look?
3: Silly.
4: Hold on. Let me see. Make sure you guys
3: Hey, no
4: see.
3: Cheating.
4: No, hold on. Let me see. Make sure you guys
3: I'm going to go get my stuff.
4: Can see good. Okay.
3: No cheating.
4: Okay.
3: All right, here we go. You ready?
4: Man, this is tight.
3: All right, let me
4: BC
3: go get my stuff.
4: BC, help!
3: I'm going to go get my stuff.
4: BC! Good. Where are you, BC?
3: Here's going to be the first item. Hold on, I can't hear myself.
4: I'm nervous. I'm scared.
3: All right, you ready?
4: If you want to come into the studio, I'm live on TikTok at Romyade, R-O-M-Y-A-Y-D-E.
3: Are we ready?
4: No, not really.
3: Hold on, I got to move my stuff. I put napkins there. Just in case.
4: Should I scoot these over? Because I think I scooted over. Let me see. I think this...
3: Ready?
4: Oh, my gosh. Oh, my gosh. I'm so scared. No, I'm not ready.
3: All right. You're going to have to tell me what it is.
4: Okay.
3: No cheating. Ready?
4: Okay. What am I supposed to do?
3: Open your mouth. I'm just going to throw it at you.
4: I'm scared. What if I choke?
3: I'm going to throw it at you. Ready?
4: Okay.
3: One, two, three. What is it?
4: No.
3: What does it taste like?
4: Is that water?
3: I don't know. What do you think it is?
4: I think that's water. I'm going to go with water.
3: You're going to go with water?
4: Yeah.
3: Yeah, it's actually water. Yeah, all right. You can take off the blindfold.
4: That was scary. And there's all this water
3: everywhere. I know. That's why I didn't want to put too much. You got some on your arm, too.
4: I got it all over my face.
3: No, I was going to toss it at you, but no, I don't want Knowing our luck, you're gonna, I'm gonna hit the board and.
4: Yeah, goes the board here.
3: And yeah, no.
4: Oh my God. Okay.
3: Okay. There's the first one.
4: Okay. Oh man, I gotta give you a hard one. Let's see.
3: All right. What's next?
4: Let me see. Ooh. I think this is the one. Okay. Are you ready for it?
3: Hit it. Hold on. All right. Dale.
4: Okay. What is the name of the lead singer of The Killers?
3: Brandon Flowers.
4: Oh,
3: final answer.
4: What?
3: Yeah?
4: Is yes, it? That's right.
3: Hell yeah. All right, next one. Romy, who was featured alongside Nelly on the hit Dilemma?
4: Oh, Kelly Rowland.
3: Yep.
4: Okay, next. Okay, I'm next. Usher's Diamond 2004 album was called what?
3: Now you got me. Give me my key to the thing. I know I'm not gonna get it right. That way you can take out your item.
4: You wanna hear it again?
3: And then give me the napkins.
4: Just give it a shot.
3: I don't know.
4: Nope.
3: I'm gonna take a guess and I'm sure I'm gonna get it wrong.
4: Okay, the question was Usher's Diamond 2004 album was called what? And Javi's giving up.
3: No, I'm not gonna give up. I don't know it.
4: He doesn't know it. Okay.
3: I'm just gonna take a guess and I'm sure I'm gonna get it wrong. So I might as well just set up now.
4: Okay, he's setting up. You can come into the studio with us. I'm live on TikTok at Romy Aiden.
3: Let me move my camera.
4: Yeah, put all your stuff away. Let's see. What should we give Javi?
3: I'm not gonna get it right.
4: Oh, we're gonna do.
3: Just careful with the board. Careful with the board.
4: Ooh, I think you're gonna have to scoot over a little.
3: Let me go over there on that side. Or let's. Should we
4: you
3: swap?
4: You wanna switch?
3: Yeah, let's
4: okay.
3: Swap.
4: Let's switch. Hold up. Let me get my questions. Let me get my item.
3: Yeah, let's swap.
4: Okay.
3: That way we don't make a mess and we don't get in trouble here at the station. Okay. All right, read the question again.
4: I'm not going to let you see what I got.
3: Okay. Read the question again.
4: Javi's question was, Usher's Diamond 2004 album was called what? And he doesn't know it, so it's his turn to get.
3: Usher's Diamond? Again?
4: Usher's Diamond 2004 album is called what?
3: I'm gonna guess. It has to be a song. One of his songs. I don't know. I honestly don't know. Is it Let It Burn?
4: Nope.
3: It's not? It's not? Damn.
4: It's
3: all right,
4: not.
3: Let me move everything. Make
4: okay.
3: sure you don't.
4: Are you ready?
3: Yeah.
4: You gotta open your mouth.
3: All right.
4: Nice and big. You're gonna have to scoot over a little bit to your right. There
3: here?
4: It is. There we go. Are you ready? Are you ready for it? Here you go. I'm just gonna throw it at you.
3: No.
4: Here you go. 3, 2, 1. Hold on. Hold on. Another chance. Hold on. I didn't make.
3: Again.
4: I didn't make it. Hold on. One more time. Here we go. 1, 2, and 3. One more. 3, 2.
3: Ah!
4: 3, 2. I'm the worst.
3: Just throw it in. Oh.
4: My kids are the athletes, not me. Damn, I missed it.
3: Oh,
4: I almost got it. Did you get a taste of it?
3: No.
4: No? Okay, one more time. 3.
3: Try to get in there.
4: Okay, don't worry. We got a lot.
3: Just throw them in there.
4: 3, 2, 1. Damn it. Oh, I'm the worst. 3, 2, 1. Damn.
3: Here, I got one right here. I don't even know where I can see anything.
4: Turn. What is it?
3: It's crunchy. Damn, that's loud.
4: What do you think I threw at you?
3: It's a cracker of some type.
4: Okay.
3: Like a cheese cracker. Cheese cracker.
4: It's a Cheez-It. Woo!
3: Ah! I was close. All right.
4: Okay, let's
3: see. Oh my.
4: I couldn't. couldn't get it in there. Oh my gosh. Right, I couldn't get it in there for the life of me.
3: Next one. Let's keep it rolling.
4: Okay. Who's next? Who's next?
3: Well, I got it wrong, so let me get you the question.
4: Okay.
3: Here we go.
4: Oh, man.
3: All right, Romy.
4: Oh.
3: All right. Here's the next question.
4: PC.
3: What was the first number one hit for Lady Gaga?
4: Oh, Just Dance.
3: Is that your final answer?
4: That is my final answer.
3: Yep, that's it. Woo-hoo! Go ahead. Next question.
4: Okay, are you ready for it? Oh, I think this is too easy now that I think about it.
3: Go for it.
4: Who did Madonna kiss at the 2003 MTV Music Awards?
3: That's Madonna.
4: But who did Madonna kiss?
3: Oh my gosh.
4: Uh-oh.
3: What year was this?
4: 2003.
3: I'm gonna have to go with... Miley Cyrus. Final answer.
4: That's your final answer?
3: Because she's a cochina too, so... They're both cochinas, so I would assume it's Miley Cyrus. Is it Miley Cyrus?
4: No.
3: It's not?
4: It's... I can't believe you got it wrong.
3: What is it?
4: It was Britney and Christina Aguilera.
3: Ooh. All right.
4: That's it.
3: Give it to me.
4: You know what that means.
3: Give it to me. Go, quick. Switch.
4: Oh, man. Okay, I think I should have gotten a spoon, but...
3: Nah, just throw it in there.
4: I'm gonna have to just get this.
3: Just throw it in there.
4: Okay.
3: Just try not to make a mess.
4: Hopefully this is...
3: Because I want to get yelled at.
4: Okay, here we go.
3: Hold on. Let me see if I can hear.
4: Just show you guys on the camera. Just a little bit.
3: All right, here?
4: Go. Yeah.
3: Do I open my mouth or no? Just aim it right here somewhere.
4: Yeah, here we go.
3: Go.
4: Are you ready?
3: Yes.
4: 3, 2, 1... You should have gotten a taste. Should we do it again?
3: Yeah.
4: Do it again. Let's do it again. 3, 2, 1. Oh, wait. Oh, man. Hold on. My bad.
3: Get my face.
4: Hold on.
3: Just throw it on my face. I don't care.
4: Here we go.
3: Wait, what?
4: 2, 1.
3: Oh.
4: What is it? How is a full of white stuff?
3: Wait, what? Is that? It's sugary. Uh-huh. There's something sugar, and it tastes like chocolate.
4: Like chocolate?
3: Like, really? Is it like white chocolate? Like melted white chocolate? I don't know.
4: Oh.
3: Like, is it chocolate milk?
4: Nope. Not chocolate milk.
3: No, what is it? Get my nose.
4: Should I give you a clue? It's something you put in something you drink.
3: Oh, you just talked about it this morning. Oh my gosh.
4: Ding, ding, ding, ding.
3: It's the stuff you put in your coffee.
4: Uh-huh. What is it called?
3: Cold foam.
4: No.
3: That's not cold foam?
4: No. It's close. You want me to tell you?
3: Yeah, what is it?
4: It's creamer. It's Irish cream, Starbucks creamer.
3: Oh, that was nasty.
4: Really? I'll show you guys right on the camera.
3: All right.
4: It's all over the place. Okay.
3: One more time. Last one.
4: We're making a mess here.
3: We're making a mess. It's okay. We'll clean it up.
4: All okay.
3: Right. Next question is for you. Hey, man. All right. This is a hard one, Romy. Oh, your light fell off.
4: Let's see. I'm ready.
3: All right, let me take off.
4: I think I get all millennial stuff.
3: Here's that.
4: I think I got it.
3: All right, here we go. Here's your question.
4: All right. Shoot.
3: Whoa. All right, here is your question. Before going solo, Fergie was a member of which girl group?
4: Oh, that's it. Give me the blindfold.
3: Dad, already?
4: Yeah.
3: You're not gonna take a guess? Before going solo, Fergie was a member of which girl group?
4: I know she was a member of a girl group, but I don't even know.
3: No?
4: Nah.
3: Not gonna take a guess at all?
4: I don't even have anything in my head. I keep getting One Direction, but I know One Direction is very wrong. Girls mix? Nah, I don't know.
3: Bro. Alright, okay. Put that blindfold on.
4: Alright.
3: Here we go.
4: Let me put my blindfold on. You can get your stuff. Let me get BC out the way. Wait, am I on the camera?
3: Yeah, no cheating.
4: Okay, I'm just checking.
3: No cheating.
4: Okay, here we go.
3: Hang on, let me open it.
4: I'm nervous. Uh-oh.
3: Here we go. Open wide.
4: Uh-oh.
3: Try to catch it. You're going to have to open your mouth a little. Well, yeah. Like, tilt your head a little.
4: I hope it's nothing nasty.
3: It could be.
4: Blech.
3: Ready?
4: Not really, no. But here we go.
3: Open.
4: Hold on, my eyes are...
3: Hey, no cheating. And then move your head closer to it's like me, like... Yeah, there. Ready? You gotta open your mouth. You gotta catch it.
4: I'm so nervous.
3: You gotta catch it. Open wide.
4: I hate it here. Help.
3: Go, ready? Open.
4: BC.
3: You need to open. Here you go. Yeah, make them smaller.
4: What was it?
3: I'll make them smaller.
4: Oh, make what smaller? Oh.
3: All right, this should be a lot easier to catch.
4: Now. I'm nervous.
3: This will be a lot easier to catch. Okay. Ready? Just move your head forward so I can land on the desk there. Ready? Open.
4: Ah! What was that? It got all over me.
3: It's on your back.
4: It's on my back? Wait,
3: one more time.
4: Wait, what?
3: One more time.
4: Help. I'm nervous.
3: Here we go. Ready? Open wide.
4: I can't.
3: What is it?
4: Oh, okay.
3: What is it?
4: Oh, it's some sort of cookie.
3: What is it, though? Take a wild guess what it is.
4: It kind of tastes like chocolate. Oh, I know. It's the Keebler's. The fudge. What are they called? The fudge. They're like striped.
3: Yep, that's it.
4: I don't know. The fudge stripes? Fudge?
3: Fudge stripes.
4: Fudge stripes? Yeah. Okay. Yeah.
3: You got it. All right. Oh. One more.
4: Oh, I was so nervous. Oh, my
3: Last
4: God.
3: We're making a mess. All right.
4: Where's my questions? Oh, no. I think I left them over there. Oh, shoot. Did I?
3: All right. Well, I'll ask you a next one.
4: Okay. Go for it.
3: What was the title of Avril Lavigne's debut album?
4: Oh, her album.
3: Her debut album. What was the title of it?
4: Was it Skater Boy?
3: Is that going to be your final answer?
4: Yes. That is my final answer.
3: No.
4: No.
3: That is not it. The album is called Let Go.
4: Oh, my God.
3: Cover your eyes.
4: Here we go.
3: Last one.
4: Here we go.
3: Last one.
4: Here we go.
3: Last one.
4: We have a mess. Help me, BC.
3: Ready?
4: Okay, I'm ready.
3: Is the music still playing?
4: There's a mess on here. Hold on.
3: We'll clean it up.
4: I can't even put my hands down.
3: We'll clean that up. You ready?
4: I'm nervous.
3: I'm gonna show the camera what it is.
4: I'm so nervous.
3: You ready?
4: I'm scared.
3: No cheating.
4: I can't see anything.
3: No cheating. Here you go.
4: I can't see.
3: Open mouth.
4: Oh my God.
3: Ready?
4: Okay. I can do this.
3: We gotta open it. Oh, I missed.
4: Oh man.
3: Here we go. clean it. Here. Clean it. Now it's gonna get sticky.
4: Oh, I got a little taste of it though.
3: What is it?
4: It landed everywhere.
3: I completely missed.
4: That has to be Red Bull.
3: That's what it is.
4: The regular Red Bull.
3: Yep.
4: Yeah?
3: Yeah. Okay, we gotta clean now. 9:46 is the time. Good morning, guys.

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0: Good morning, guys. It is the Morning Mass on this Tuesday. Javi and Romy taking care of you guys on this Tuesday. Johnny is out. He'll be back tomorrow. We just finally cleaned up. We had to clean up our
1: little... That was messy.
0: Tiradero. Yeah.
1: That was fun.
0: Shout-outs going out to everybody that was on your stream giving us some good ideas. You guys are right. I mean, maybe we should have thought about that and maybe put in like in water guns, like the liquids.
1: But you said the point was to get dirty.
0: Yeah, so the point is to get dirty.
1: It worked. I had cookies on my shoulder.
0: Yeah, I got
1: Red Bull on the other side.
0: I'm all chorreado with Starbucks, whatever.
1: I have Red Bull in my hair.
0: Yeah, so that was fun. So
1: that was funny. Oh, man.
0: It was Ellie Langley. Speaking of her, Romy, I don't know if you can confirm this. Maybe you guys can confirm this, too. So my cousin was telling me about her tickets went on sale, right?
1: Uh-huh.
0: And they're telling me that the very Mero Arriba in Lubbock is going for $800 a ticket.
1: I did hear that.
0: I'm like, what? $800?
1: Yeah. That her tickets are super expensive.
0: That is wild.
1: I don't know.
0: And then in Lubbock, $800 for like nosebleed seats?
1: For nothing in their town?
0: Would you pay that?
1: No, I'm sorry. Yeah. Not. I mean, maybe for floor seats.
0: Yeah, but
1: I've paid
0: nosebleeds.
1: About $750 for floor seats, but not for nosebleeds.
0: Nah,
1: that's crazy.
0: That there's no way I would pay that either.
1: Mm-mm.
0: Nope.
1: I don't know. You think it's the artist? You think it's Ticketmaster?
0: It could be that. I mean, she's blown up as well, and she's in high demand.
1: She has.
0: I think maybe no, but for that price though.
1: But I don't know. So when is this Lubbock show? I'm trying to find it.
0: Ella in Lubbock. Let me see.
1: Did it already pass?
0: Nah, there's no way.
1: No? Okay. Because I see some, she has some in Austin. Let's see how much her Austin tickets are at the Moody Center.
0: Mm-hmm.
1: It's
0: in October.
1: Oh,
0: the
1: okay.
0: Lubbock one is in October 10th.
1: Wow.
0: At the United Supermarkets Arena. October 10th.
1: I don't know if I'm seeing this right, but the Moody Center tickets are sold out. Unless,
0: where is that at?
1: In Austin. Oh, it's loading. In Austin. It's still loading. Oh, that's weird. But yeah, her tickets go... The cheapest are $740.
0: You see? Yeah, I guess he was right.
1: Damn.
0: Yeah, I don't know if I'd pay that much to see her. I mean, she's great and all, but that's a lot of money.
1: Are they resale? They're saying
0: no. No, I don't think they are.
1: Let me triple check. I got into the Baltimore one. Let's see.
0: I don't think they are resale.
1: I'm going to go to the nosebleeds. I'm going to go at the very top. Let's see how
0: let
1: much
0: let me check
1: they
0: the
1: are.
0: Lubbock one.
1: Let's see.
0: I'm in Ticketmaster with Lubbock. A ver. Si me deja.
1: Yeah. No, let me see. Same thing. $698.
0: And these, are these resale or no?
1: This one is a resale. I'm trying to see the rest of them. Mobile entry resale, $698. Oh, man.
0: Yeah, I see some for $400. They're not resales, but that's way up there.
1: That's still very high for a high section. I don't know.
0: Let me see if I can zoom in on this. That's insane.
1: That's crazy.
0: Yeah, no, I don't think I'd pay that.
1: They're saying, I'm sorry, but she is not Ariana Grande. She's just starting.
0: Nah.
1: They said her price the day of the presale in Lubbock was $125, and now they're being sold for $700+. So resales are $700+.
0: Oh, good luck with that. Good luck with that.
1: Good luck with even finding the original sale ones, the presale ones.
0: They're already sold out, huh?
1: Yeah,
0: like,
1: they're
0: just regular
1: done.
0: Tickets? Of course they are.
1: They're done. Oof.
0: Now, I wouldn't mind seeing her, but yeah, not at those prices.
1: I wouldn't mind seeing her either, although I only know those three songs. Four, maybe five songs.
0: Yeah.
1: But.
0: Nah.
1: That's expensive. That's crazy expensive.
0: So I'm looking at like floor seats, $1,800.
1: I just saw that.
0: Row
1: 1,009. $1,300, $2,000 tickets.
0: Yeah, I see $2,000 tickets for row 10. I'm like, okay. Row 6, you're going to be paying about $2,000 front row. What about the pit? General admission, does it have it?
1: General admission, it says it's anywhere from... Why does it say that? Between $400 and $1,700.
0: Yeah, that's the pit area. So I'm assuming that's like standing area?
1: Wow.
0: Yeah, no, I'm good. I love you, Ella, but nah, girl.
1: No. I think pretty soon, I don't know if it's Ticketmaster, I don't know if it's the artist, but I think pretty soon people are going to be like, you know what?
0: I think Ticketmaster should have like a cap on that.
1: They should.
0: They shouldn't allow that. That's ridiculous. Do we sell them that high?
1: They really should.
0: But yeah, well, that's, I guess it was true then. Damn. excuse me. Krispy Kreme is also going to be releasing a line of Girl Scout cookie donuts. Flavors that could include thin mints, lemon ups, and coconut caramel.
1: Ooh. And did you see Costco? I saw they're going viral right now because they're selling a 3-pound dessert.
0: What?
1: It's a Kirkland Signature Caramel Flan. It's back in stock and it costs $15. It's described as rich, creamy, and big enough for the entire family. So it's a three pound flan.
0: Why would you need so much?
1: That's heavy.
0: I'm not a fan of flan. You are you?
1: I do. I like flan, but I'm very picky with it because there's some flan that is not, I guess, like not cooked all the way and it's kind of runny.
0: Uh-huh.
1: Because flan has a lot of egg. Like I like me a nice, good, you know who has good flan?
0: Ooh.
1: Taco Tote.
0: Really?
1: Their flan is so good. Yeah, they have bomb. Bomb flan.
0: You were saying somebody has good huevo con chorizo, right?
1: Or who was it? At Crave, they have good huevo con chorizo. Mm.
0: I've never had their breakfast there.
1: It's so good. So good.
0: What?
1: And also, Pringles is coming out with 3 new hot dog bun flavors. The popular chip company is going to have these available starting tomorrow in sour cream and onion, barbecue, and honey mustard. So they're coming out with hot dog bun flavors. So the sour cream and onion, the barbecue, and the honey mustard, it will now be available in hot dog buns. I wonder how that... We should try those.
0: That doesn't sound bad, honestly.
1: I would probably go with the honey mustard bun. I don't know.
0: I wouldn't mind giving those a try, yeah. But they're for hot dogs, right?
1: Yeah, they're buns. So the hot dog buns are going to be flavored like they're chips.
0: Infused chips, yeah. And when is that out again?
1: That's out tomorrow.
0: Oh.
1: Woohoo!
0: Let's see if we can find some. But then we're going to need weenie. What?
1: Yeah, we're going to need some weenies.
0: You know what? Also, we were talking about yesterday, Romy, during the USA game, me and my cousin and his wifey, Carla, we were talking about why is there no video of Taylor Swift's wedding? You would think that it would be posted already.
1: There's no video? No?
0: I haven't seen anything.
1: And it was this massive thing, huh?
0: Yeah, you would think that somebody would have leaked something.
1: That's weird.
0: Her dress, her walking down the aisle, maybe them with their vows.
1: Yeah.
0: Nothing, I haven't seen anything.
1: Nothing at all. So, you know what? I really haven't paid much attention to it.
0: You don't really care for the wedding?
1: I really don't. And I think...
0: I do.
1: Honestly, it seems very theatrical. Because why would you do it at the Madison Square Garden if you didn't want your fans to know about it or know anything on it? Or
0: so I was told that they had to put their cameras in like in a Ziploc. Do you know how they do with some certain shows?
1: Yeah.
0: That they weren't allowed to film.
1: That's goofy. Because you're obviously making it this big thing. And why not leak something, you know?
0: Well, because I thought otra. There's rumor going around that she's doing like a whole documentary on her wedding.
1: Oh my gosh. Of course she would.
0: That's smart.
1: Yeah.
0: You're going to make some bank off of her wedding.
1: Yeah.
0: Like how much do you want this footage?
1: Come on, Netflix. Yeah.
0: That's really smart. Whoever came up with that, I'm like, damn, that's... You know people would watch it.
1: Yeah, see, this is...
0: All the Swifties would watch it.
1: It's goofy. They're saying because it was a private wedding in the busiest city during the busiest time.
0: Oh, yeah.
1: For real, it makes no sense.
0: Well, she's married now, and there's no talks of kids yet, so... And they were talking... What else are they saying? They're saying nobody knew Travis Kelce because of Taylor Swift. Taylor Swift made Travis Kelce. Is that true? Would you agree?
1: No, I would say that's not true.
0: That people know Travis Kelce because of Taylor Swift?
1: Nah. I think he found new fans because of Taylor and vice versa. I think she found new fans because of him. But I think they were all, they were both like very well known in their own right before. Yeah, no. No, I don't think she made him. Absolutely not. And he didn't make her either.
0: No, man.
1: No.
0: All right. Well, that is going to do it for us, guys. We are out of here. We're outies. Join us tomorrow morning. We should, Johnny should be back. Join us tomorrow. And we'll have more tickets for the baby, which that's going to be happening this Saturday over at 11:11. Are you ready, Romy?
1: I'm ready.
0: All right. We out. You guys enjoy the rest of your Tuesday. We'll see you guys mañana.
1: Bye.
0: Bye, Romy.
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holds me in its light. I wouldn't be calling if I didn't feel this heavy.

0: 92.7, Pringles has announced limited edition hot dog buns. What? And they come in a Pringles can. What? 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

Do you think you could tell if a movie was written by AI? It's Mix92.7. Jodie Foster says she read one of Hollywood's biggest blockbusters and she thought that a computer wrote it. I'll tell you which movie it is next.

0: 92.7 Jodie Foster just handing out insults. She says when she first read the script for Formula One or F1, she honestly thought it had been written by AI. She admitted the movie ended up making millions, but said that that was her first impression. I don't know, it sounds like an insult to me.
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0: Mike's 92.7. Rumors are rampant that Willem Dafoe is set to return as the Green Goblin in Avengers Doomsday. Honestly, nobody is as unhinged, as scary as Willem Dafoe. I think he's like my favorite villain because he doesn't have a reason. He just doesn't like Spidey and wants to make a mess. I don't know. As unhinged as possible. 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

It's staying in the headlines. Obsession surpasses $400 million at the global box office against a reported $750,000 production budget. Indy Navarrete doing her big one. Obsession is available for streaming now. If you haven't seen it, would recommend. 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

0: watching for the sport. 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

0: 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Mia Long, chatting with Angie Martinez, says she's embracing her 50s, but doesn't want to be called auntie.
1: By the way, what genre are we in?
2: Well, now I'm afraid to say because we're 50s. Mm-hmm. We're kind of like cougar genre, I think.
1: I'm not. I'm never going to be that. And I don't. And do not call me an auntie.
0: She definitely doesn't look auntie. I was kind of laughing because I was reading reviews of Madonna's new Confessions 2 album. And somebody said, Unk is back. I'm Joey C, Joey C Radio on TikTok. I'm on Twitter too if you want to go hang out over there. Johnny Cage and the Noontime Workout. 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

0: 91.5. Don't forget, tomorrow, Friday, catch me at Happy Hour at Stoics on the West Side. I'm playing from 5:30 to 8:30. Stop by, say hello, and you know, have some adult beverages. I'll be playing a lot of what you're hearing, and then some. So anyways, got to take a quick little break. Again, I'll be right back. Keep it locked. 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

Mix 92.7, Joey C hanging out. The people at Pringles have lost their mind. They've ran out of normal ideas. They're making something that absolutely nobody has asked for. I'll tell you what it is next.

0: 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And they come in a Pringles can. What? The flavors, the sour cream and onion, barbecue, and honey mustard. 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

you think you could tell if a movie was written by AI? 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Jodie Foster says she read one of Hollywood's biggest blockbusters and she thought that a computer wrote it. I'll tell you which movie it is next.

0: 92.7 Jodie Foster just handing out insults. She says when she first read the script for Formula One or F1, she honestly thought it had been written by AI. She admitted the movie ended up making millions, but said that that was her first impression. I don't know, it sounds like an insult to me.
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0: 92.7. Rumors are rampant that Willem Dafoe is set to return as the Green Goblin in Avengers Doomsday. Honestly, nobody is as unhinged, as scary as Willem Dafoe. I think he's like my favorite villain because he doesn't have a reason. He just doesn't like Spidey and wants to make a mess. I don't know. As unhinged as possible. Crossing my fingers for that one. It's Mix 92.7.
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It's staying in the headlines. Obsession surpasses $400 million at the global box office against a reported $750,000 production budget. Inti Navarrete doing her big one. Obsession is available for streaming now. 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

0: I'm on Twitter, too, if you want to go hang out over there. And Bianca is coming up next. Before I go, Nia Long chatting with Angie Martinez, embracing their 50s. But Nia says she doesn't want to be called an auntie.
1: By the way, what genre are we in?
2: Well, now I'm afraid to say because we're 50s. Mm-hmm. We're kind of like cougar genre, I think.
1: I'm never going to be that. And do not call me an auntie.
0: She definitely doesn't look auntie. I was laughing because I was reading reviews of Madonna's new album for Confessions 2. And one of the comments said, "Unk is back." True. Stay here. It's Fix 92.7. I'm Joey C. I'll see you tomorrow. Bye.
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Jason Abbey Tuesday, Bianca. Hey, you know, we are going to, well, we were going to do Taco Tuesday tonight. We're still going to grill. We're going to switch it up, though, because we did tacos on Sunday. But either way, I'm loving the fact that we have a backyard. We'll be grilling out all summer long.

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1: And I have a question. 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

we're talking about the things that are overpriced, but still worth it. Like, we would do it again. We would. I talked about shoes. Ooh, vacations. Vacations, definitely worth every cent. Let me open my Instagram. I posted that question on there. Ooh, good quality mattress. Sleep, top of the list, baby. We also got hiring movers. I have to say, I have not moved in a very long time because of that. I don't want to move. Like, the process of moving is just scary. I know there's things back in those closets that I haven't seen in years. Mm-mm. Let's do one more. Air conditioning. Hey, it's expensive, but I can't go without it.

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1: God knows. I am
2: 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I'm a stargazer. 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

0: 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Turn it up. El Paso's home for all the hits. This is Bianca.
1: And oh, this is Savage. We're talking about the things that are worth the money. They're overpriced, but either you can't live without it or you don't want to live without it. Michael, this must have been a not great time in your life because he says divorce. If it outweighs the cost of being with a person, definitely do it. No one should live unhappy. What about you guys? What is your one thing that you spent too much money on, but it was worth it? Let me know.
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This sounds like a club I would like to join. Rust clubs becoming a thing. It's big, I guess, right now in New York. A bunch of people just basically get together and lie down, take a break. Yep, the hottest new social activity is lying down with a bunch of strangers. Honestly, though, I would do this. Maybe not in the heat right now, but that sounds relaxing. Bring a blanket, maybe do some deep breathing and just zone out. Can you tell I'm tired today? This sounds so good. My eyes are like closing as I'm talking about it.

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1: And I try not to, you know, seek revenge or stuff like that because I know karma's going to do it for me and it happens every time. We're seeing it play out actually right now with this situation, a really messy in the public situation after this person did a really messy public situation by cheating on his ex with not only a friend, not only a coworker, but a co-star. More on that coming up.
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remember when the internet basically crowned Tom Sandoval the villain of reality TV after a scandal? He cheated with his longtime girlfriend, Ariana, who is looking hotter and better than ever. She's the host of Love Island. But he was so messy with that. Not only did he cheat on her with a close friend and her co-star. It was just bad. Well, no surprise here. He's making headlines again. And this time it's because of a very messy situation involving his now ex-girlfriend, Victoria Lee Robinson. TMZ just released videos of an alleged fight that happened earlier this month during the confrontation. Tom appears to shove Victoria's dad backwards, sending him into a lit fire pit. Yeah. Yeah. The guy that cheated on his girlfriend is now shoving dads into fire pits. Like, great guy. Look, obviously nobody's rooting for violence and all of these allegations still have to work through the legal process, but it just goes to show that he wasn't blank and he still ain't blank. He didn't do better. He's in a horrible relationship and he's just a horrible person. And look at you, girl. Look at you, Ari. You're shining. On to another reality TV star, Kylie Jenner. She just added another major paycheck to the list, and this time it's in tech. Meta just unveiled its brand new line of AI smart glasses, and Kylie isn't just the face of the campaign. She actually helped design her own signature style. The glasses come with hands-free photos and videos. You can take calls, listen to music. It has live translation, which is really, really cool. And they look good. Now, the timing is interesting because Kylie is also making headlines for a lawsuit filed by a former personal chef. According to the court documents, the chef claims that she was required to work extremely long hours without proper breaks during her pregnancy and alleges that those conditions contributed to her suffering a miscarriage. Kylie has not publicly responded to the allegations and the claims have not been proven in court, but just a sad story all around.

catch me here in our flight. I wouldn't be calling if I didn't feel this heavy. I keep telling myself I'm fine, but every quiet moment pulls me back.

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